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6: break it the southern philippines and on business today OpenAI announces plans to raise money on the stock market for the first time setting up another potential $1 trillion IPO

0: Hello and welcome to Tuesday. Now, Iran and Israel say they've halted attacks against each other after they exchanged fire for the first time since agreeing to a truce in April. However, both sides have warned they would strike again if the other continues to attack. The pause in fighting comes after back-and-forth exchanges a day earlier, which began in Lebanon, the capital of Beirut, where the Israeli military carried out strikes against Iran-backed group Hezbollah. Iran then launched waves of missiles at northern Israel in what it said was the beginning of a full week of continuous strikes. This footage from Haifa shows a missile being intercepted. Israel then said it struck targets in western and central Iran. Iran's emergency services chief says the strikes injured 14 people in Mashhad in the southwest of the country, where this footage shows a strike on a petrochemical facility. Now, those strikes come shortly after U.S. President Donald Trump directly urged Netanyahu not to fire at Iran. But in a phone call with the BBC, he denied that Israeli Prime Minister Benjamin Netanyahu defied his wishes. He spoke to our North America editor Sarah Smith, who described those conversations.
1: Well, the first thing I wanted to know was

0: how he had managed to persuade the Israeli Prime Minister Benjamin Netanyahu to stop the strikes on Israel. We know Donald Trump was concerned that these attacks could potentially derail the ongoing peace talks between America and Iran. So what was it that he had said to the Prime Minister in a phone call this morning, I asked him, and he said, "All I did is say we have to use sense. We're very close to signing a very powerful deal, a very good deal." Now, we hear frequently from Donald Trump that we're on the verge of seeing a very good peace deal, and one is yet to materialize, but he is still saying that that is close. Then I pointed out that on Sunday night, last night, he had specifically asked Mr. Netanyahu not to attack Iran, and yet the Israeli Prime Minister had defied him by launching missiles nonetheless. Well, President Trump told me by the time the two leaders spoke on the phone, they had already gone, he said, meaning the missiles. They were already on their way, which is very interesting that we didn't know that until that point. And it's extremely convenient timing, isn't it? Because it explains why there wasn't a furious response from Donald Trump, who had told Israel not to launch these strikes, and then we saw them happening. But he was obviously keen to make it clear who is calling the shots, or who he thinks is calling the shots in this relationship as well, because he also said to me about Benjamin Netanyahu, if I tell him to do something, he does it. So that's him making sure that that we know who he thinks is in charge in this relationship and in the Middle East. And that's what he says, regardless of what it is that Israel does.
1: Now for more, we can speak with Abbas Milani, Director of Iranian Studies at Stanford University and co-director of the Iran Democracy Project at the Hoover Institution. Abbas, thanks very much for your time. What do you make then of what we're seeing between President Trump and Prime Minister Netanyahu? It seems like there's a clear division in what the goals are when it comes to what we're seeing unfold.
2: I think there is a, I'm not sure division is the name, but difference. Clearly there is a difference. I think Mr. Netanyahu is unhappy about the deal. He thinks it's a bad deal. I think Mr. Trump thinks it's a very good deal. He's, I think, very keen on making the deal, and he's very unhappy that Israel would try to jeopardize the process. And I think the Iranians also know how keen they are and how keen President Trump is. That's why they're both at the same time timid and bold. They attacked with ballistic missiles, but as soon as they attacked, then Iran very quickly announced that our round of attacks have now ended, although they had indicated that they will continue to attack so long as Israel attacks. Israel has attacked in the last few hours from what I read in Iranian papers, but Iran hasn't responded.
1: Yeah, we did hear that Iran was going to be carrying out strikes throughout the week, is what they had said originally. How do you see Iran then seeing this disagreement, if you like, between President Trump and Prime Minister Netanyahu?
2: They clearly are trying to use that, and they're trying to use that in two ways. One, bringing a breach between Netanyahu and Donald Trump. The other one is dividing the Arab states of the Persian Gulf. They have clearly identified United Arab Emirates as the one that they are going to introduce as an ally of Israel and the United States. They have now coined a new term, the Satanic Alliance, and in that Satanic Alliance, following the Great Satan myth that Mr. Khomeini began, they place United Arab Emirates, U.S. and Israel. They want to separate UAE from Saudi Arabia, from Qatar, and create a division there. And also, I think, Iran is very desperate to show its own lunatic French that are demanding the continuation of the war, even expanding it.
3: Ishaha yumurimi, akikesi radio ne kwichiwaho.
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0: 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The Academic Register, the Academic Register Uganda Technical College, UTC, CMA, announces vacancies for diploma courses for September 2026 intake and certificate courses for February 2027 intake for private sponsorship only. Courses include diploma courses, National Diploma in Civil Engineering, National Diploma in Electrical Engineering, National Diploma in Mechanical Engineering, National Diploma in Water Engineering, and National Diploma in Architecture. Certificate courses, National Certificate in Building and Construction, National Certificate in Electrical Installation and Systems Maintenance, National Certificate in Plumbing, National Certificate in Automotive Mechanics, and National Certificate in Welding and Fabrication. Minimum entry requirements for admission. For diploma program, USCE Senior 60 has to have obtained at least a principal pass in either physics or mathematics and any two subsidiary passes in physics, mathematics, chemistry, technical drawing, mechanical building, or building in geometrical drawing and economics or fine art for architecture, obtained at the same sitting or at least a passing national certificate or advanced craft certificate in a relevant field. For national certificate, the minimum admission requirement is at least a pass in English, physics, mathematics, and any other science subjects, or at least a pass in the junior, in the Uganda Junior Technical Certificate. Mode of application. Interested applicants can download the application form together with the application guidelines documents from the college website, which is utcchema.ac.ug, and for the application guidelines. NB, all applications are free of charge. You can also submit the free application form with all the attachments to the office of the academic registrar during working hours or at the radio station announcing. Call the academic registrar for more information on 0701 38 64 63 or 0772 95 50 62 or 0773 40 84 52 Female candidates are highly encouraged to apply. Note, the student loan scheme of the Higher Education Financing Board for the academic year 2026-2027 is open until 17th July 2026. Applicants with an admission letter of UTC CMA qualify to apply for the student loan scheme. Please visit the website, which is www.education.go.ug/higher-education student financing scheme, or visit the college for more information and support. Announced by the Academic Agency of Uganda Technical College, UTC Chema. Kusima. 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
5: What we are interested in is restoration of the environment. If there are still any land disputes, those can be resolved through a legal due process. It does not matter who owns the land for us. What we want is the environment on that land to thrive. Whether it is for Oima Sugar, whether it is for NFA or now UWA, what we want is restoration and recovery of that environment. The land boundaries and land disputes can be solved by the competent government agencies, which is the Ministry of Lands or Courts of Law. We shouldn't have now confusion on that front. We should work together to ensure that we restore the ecosystem so that it can continue to provide ecological services.
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5: How we destroy our own culture by destroying the natural forest in preference to a plantation. It is a shame ourselves destroying our own culture. It is a day to cry, not necessarily to celebrate. We killed our own forest. Yes, it is good to try and replant it, but we are ashamed. What shall we tell our relatives? What shall we tell our grandchildren? That we destroyed the natural forest and now we are planting? Because as ably we have all said, we gave Oima Sugar to do some sugar plantation. But still, there were mistakes. The area which they are given, they went beyond 13,000 square kilometers. It's not a small land. Who was in charge? There's a lot to follow.
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0: 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We are left with a few minutes to the news broadcast. This time is brought to you by
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2: I was here from the Quick and Munkaranago. 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
3: Ndero kusobora kuvyama okasingaho nomuka kandi obyona biri bya bailiki naho bwekyo inywa ba masomero abebitongo.

0: upgraded Bugoma Forest Reserve. 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And this way in the world, Malawians are repatriated from South Africa amid xenophobia concerns.
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0: Good morning, dear listener. It is exactly 9 a.m. I'm Sandrina Kenema with English Bulletin. The High Court sitting in Hoima has stopped Kagadi District local government from holding a planned rerun election for the office of Speaker of Kagadi District Council. The decision follows an interim injunction issued by the court on June 8, 2026 in a case filed by Magezi Jamada Francis against Kagadi District local government. Court records show that Magezi contested the Speaker's seat against Emoga Vincent, where he polled 32 votes against 28. However, 5 ballots were declared invalid, preventing either candidate from winning, and a real run was scheduled for June 11, 2026. Magezi challenged the results, arguing that some of the invalidated votes belonged to him and that he was unfairly denied victory. He then went to court seeking to stop rerun until his main application is heard. The court ruled that proceeding with the election would alter the status quo and could render the case meaningless before it is fully heard. As a result, the court restrained the Kagadi District local government from conducting the rerun or carrying out any business related to the Speaker's office until the main application is determined. The case will be heard on June 16, 2026, while the Speaker's position remains unresolved, pending the court's final decision. The Resident District Commissioner for Kagadi District, Carolina Shemeza, has called upon local council three chairpersons across the district to work diligently in supervising and monitoring government programs in their respective sub-counties as they officially begin their term of office. The call was made yesterday during a meeting held at the RDC's office, attended by the LC3 chairpersons from the various sub-counties in Kagadi District. Speaking during the meeting, Nashemeza explained that its main purpose was to enable the newly elected leaders to know one another, strengthen cooperation, and mobilize them to effectively implement government programs during their tenure. Nashemeza further encouraged the leaders to establish personal income-generating projects such as piggery, poultry farming, and other enterprises to supplement their earnings rather than relying solely on their salaries. According to her, alternative sources of income would help leaders avoid engaging in corruption and enable them to serve their communities with integrity. Meanwhile, one SC3 chairperson pledged to effectively supervise the implementation of the government programs and work towards improving service delivery in their respective sub-counties. The Ministry of Water and Environment, in partnership with Kagadi District Local Government Leadership, has commissioned 2 multi-million shilling solar-powered water projects in Nyabutanzi and Kiaterekera sub-counties. The projects include the design, supply, and installation of a solar-powered water supply system in Kiaterekera Town Council and a solar-powered irrigation system in Kasoga Village, Nyabutanzi sub-county. The Nyabutanzi solar-powered irrigation system was constructed at a cost of over Ugandan shillings 868 million, while the Kiaterekera solar-powered water supply system was implemented at a cost of over Uganda shillings 852 million. Both projects were funded by the Ministry of Water and Environment. The initiatives are aimed at improving access to clean and safe water for domestic use, enhancing agricultural productivity through irrigation, and promoting sustainable development through the use of renewable energy. The Kigali Community

0: Communications Officer George Gurietonda said the ministry installed 90 solar panels and expanded the production well under the Kiatarakera water supply system. He added that the Nyabutanzi irrigation project is being managed by the Kasoga Farmers Association, led by the Osithiri chairperson Godfrey Rumba, as the main beneficiaries of the initiative. Hoima Sugar Limited, in partnership with the National Environment Management Authority, has launched the restoration of degraded sections of the Bugoma Central Forest Reserve. The restoration exercise, which was officially launched yesterday in Sonzi Village, Kabuoya Sub-County, was presided over by the NEMA Executive Director and is being implemented in collaboration with the Goodall Institute. The initiative will involve planting a variety of tree species including Musizi, Ngoma, Nsambia, as well as several indigenous and fruit trees aimed at restoring the forest ecosystem. Speaking at the launch, NEMA Executive Director Kankwasa Balireba said the authority is committed to the restoration and recovery of degraded parts of Bugoma Forest Reserve. He noted that issues related to land disputes in the forest will be handled through legal processes and warned individuals who intend to sabotage the restoration program. He further condemned the destruction of Bugoma Forest, including the conservation, the conversion of parts of it into maize gardens, stressing that forests play a vital role in supporting livelihoods and environment. Fred Kiza, the chief warden of Murchison Falls National Park, who represented the Uganda Wildlife Authority executive director, described it as unfortunate that efforts are now being made to restore a forest that was previously degraded. He also condemned individuals who participated in the destruction of Bugoma Forest Reserve. Uganda is finalizing plans to set up Ebola treatment centers and a laboratory in the Democratic Republic of Congo to help contain the current outbreak, which has affected more than 500 people. According to health authorities, the facilities will be established at Aru Territory and Kasenyi in Ituri Province, with about 40 Ugandan health workers to be deployed at each center. A new laboratory is also expected to be set up in the Rwampara, DRC. Officials say the plan, initially meant to cover two treatment centers and one laboratory, has been expanded to four facilities following a high-level meeting at State House. The World Health Organization says it is supporting Uganda with the training, protective equipment, and supplies, while the Africa Center for Disease Control and Prevention is helping coordinate the regional response.
1: African Rural University for Human Development, an all-women university that empowers and teaches a variety of skills, not just for survival, but career excellence, making you an agent of transformation in communities. We offer Bachelor of Rural Development under the Faculty of Technologies for Rural Transformation that comes with a 1 year of community practice, after which the founding organization, Uganda Rural Development and Training Program, employs you as an epicenter manager to manage centers of excellence in local government. To apply, visit their website on www.aru.ac.ug. And for more information, find us at Kagadi Campus, Kagadi District. 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Or find us at Plot 617, Rubaga Chibuga, Block 4, African Rural University for Development, awakening the sleeping genius in each of us.
0: On the international scene, about 150 Malawians are expected to return home on Monday after being repatriated from South Africa following rising fears of xenophobia and violence targeting foreign nationals. The group had been staying in temporary camps in Mossel Bay in South Africa's Western Cape province after reports of intimidation and attacks that left several migrants displaced. The repatriation comes amid wider concern across the region, with countries such as Zimbabwe, Ghana, and Nigeria also organizing evacuations for their citizens from South Africa. South African President Cyril Ramaphosa has announced stricter measures against illegal migration while warning against xenophobia and urging citizens not to take the law into their own hands. Dear listener, you're still tuned to 91.7 KKCR FM. It is only 8 minutes in the hour of 9 a.m. Before the end of the bulletin, a recap of the main stories. High Court holds Kagadi District Speaker rerun election. Hoima Sugar, NEMA launch restoration of degraded Bugoma Forest Reserve. Uganda deploys big medical force to DR Congo to contain Ebola. And this way in the world, Malawians repatriated from South Africa amid xenophobia concerns. I wish you a very good morning.
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1: 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Very good.
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1: Kora na bantu avant. 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
3: 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We ask all this through our Lord Jesus Christ, your Son, who lives and reigns with you in the unity of the Holy Spirit, one God, forever and ever. Amen. In the name of the Father, and of the Son, and of the Holy Spirit.
4: MC, now I would like to call upon His Eminence, the Deputy Mufti, Uganda Muslim Supreme Council, Sheikh Muhammad Ali Waiswa, to lead us in the prayer in the Islamic faith. I'm sure this one will be shorter, 2 minutes.
5: A'udhu billahi minash shaitanir rajim. I seek refuge in the mighty name of the Lord from the cursed devil. Bismillahir Rahmanir Rahim. In the name of the mighty Lord, the compassionate, the merciful. Praise be to the Lord, who made the universe the abode of both the living and the non-living. We are here today to express our gratitude for the sacrifices of our fallen soldiers and civilians, seeking divine protection for our dear nation, Uganda, and praying for the wisdom and prosperity of our leaders. All praise due to the Almighty Allah, the Lord of the worlds. Peace and blessings be upon our beloved prophets and messengers of God. We humbly stand before you, Lord, on this National Heroes Day to pray. So we ask to bless our motherland, Uganda. Protect our country from all forms of division, hardships, and instability. Make our nation a land of peace, prosperity, and harmony for all the citizens. Ya Allah, we remember the brave heroes, patriots, and civilians who made the ultimate sacrifices and laid down their lives for the liberation peace and development of our nation, we pray that you shower your boundless mercy and graces upon their souls, forgive their shortcomings, and grant them the highest ranks in the abode of the paradise. Our Lord, grant our leaders, led by His Excellency the President, Yoweri Kaguta Museveni, the wisdom, justice, and compassion to steer our nation forward, guide them to uphold the rule of law, protect the vulnerable, and promote unity across all communities and faith.

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1: Thank you, Your Excellency. Please allow me to invite Honorable Alice Karamuzi Kaboyo, the Minister of State, Office of the Prime Minister, in charge of Luwero Triangle.
2: Your Excellency, the President of the Republic of Uganda, Your Excellency, the Vice President of the Republic of Uganda, Right Honorable Speaker of Parliament, Your Lordship, the Chief Justice, the Right Honourable Prime Minister, Honourable Ministers present, representatives of the armed forces present here, the war veterans represented by Mzee Nume, members of the religious leaders here, members of State House staff, Your Excellency and all invited guests, I warmly welcome you to the 37th National Heroes Day virtual celebration. It is an honor for me to sit here virtually today to celebrate the courageous veterans who sacrificed their lives to positively shape the history of this nation. Your Excellency, on behalf of our gallant veterans, allow me to congratulate you upon your re-election and the continued trust bestowed upon you to lead our country. I thank the people of Uganda for once again reaffirming their confidence in your visionary leadership and commitment to the transformation and prosperity of our nation. Your Excellency, permit me to also express my deepest gratitude for the confidence you have once again entrusted in me through my reappointment as Minister of State for the Luwero Triangle, having had the privilege to serve in this docket in the previous term. I am humbled by your trust and I remain fully committed to the pursuit of our shared national goals. Uganda has made great strides towards socio-economic transformation and human development. However, the road has not been easy given the long history of insecurity and socio-economic instability of the past. We therefore appreciate you, Your Excellency, for the great sacrifice and that of other gallant sons and daughters of Uganda, some of whom paid with the ultimate price of blood to restore the political, social, and economic sanity in a country once haunted by bad leadership. Your Excellency, in your wisdom and foresight, you established the Ministry of the Luwero Triangle. This was with passionate intention to redress the socio-economic effects of the liberation struggle. Through the Office of the Prime Minister, the Ministry continues to support civilian veterans and communities within the Luwero Triangle, Rwenzori and Busoga sub-regions. This current financial year, 2025-26, we have, number one, continuously mobilized, organized and engaged civilian veterans. Your Excellency, I have some clip here. You wanted some of these issues I'm talking about to be running. I don't know whether it is possible because our heroes are at home watching this. A total of 250 income-generating enterprises have so far been supported with grants through the microprojects program. Your Excellency, as you may recall, you guided me to visit our people in their homesteads, establish their living conditions, and how best they can be supported. Besides household income and old age-related illnesses, Your Excellency, some of our gallant veterans are living in very deplorable conditions. Given the meager resources at hand, I deemed it wise to enter into partnership with NEC to construct low-cost houses for our people. We have so far in total constructed 16 houses, and the beneficiaries of these are Yoram Kisuze, Nakabare Sempa, Sam Rutamaguzi, the son of Didian, Nindo Muruka, Dodovico Garimpitawa, Namandu Sepuya, and Kazungu Antonio, all of Nakaseke District. Sarongo Rurika, Kagwa Issa, and Kakunge Paul, all of Ruero District. The family of Let Wanyaga of Wakiso, the family of Peter Mpi Mauku, Kazimot of Budaka, Samuel Sejemba of Mukono, Esther Tumwini of the Karuhanga family in Barara, Let Musoke Francisco of Isinjiro, and Ruthie Tungo of Kabarori. Your Excellency, during the last celebration, you guided that we should focus on providing materials like iron sheets and cement if the veterans can lay bricks themselves. Lessons learned from this approach revealed practical challenges. The limited shelf life of cement resulted in wastage before utilization, which some beneficiaries were unable to use the materials for the intended purpose. Consequently, we refined the approach to ensure greater efficiency and value for money. We continue to give iron sheets to carefully assessed beneficiaries whose houses have reached roofing stage and who demonstrate readiness to utilize the support immediately. As you may recall, Your Excellency, I undertook an assessment of critical educational infrastructure that played a significant role during the liberation struggle. The assessment report was subsequently submitted to Ministry of Education and Sports for consideration and intervention. As we wait for the Ministry's response and implementation of the recommended interventions, we have, within our limited resources, supported the construction and rehabilitation of selected educational facilities as an additional measure to bridge existing infrastructure gaps. Some of these schools that we supported were destroyed by the war. The beneficiaries' institutions include Buhuhira Primary School in Kasese District, Ngoma Church of Uganda Primary School in Nakaseke District, Chikube Church of Uganda Primary School in Uruero District, Chitumba Primary School in Fort Portal, Katebwa High School in Bunyangabu, Kasude Primary School in Wakiso, Namakebe Primary School in Buvuma. In the spirit of affirmative action, we have also constructed classroom blocks in Busoga sub-region, and the beneficiary of this are Yuraapa Primary School in Buyende District, Rambara Primary School in Ruku, and Nabuji Primary School in Namayingo District, Namayende Primary School in Bujiri District, Bwonda Primary School in Mayuge District, Nababiri Primary School in Kamuli District, Nabuji College in Namayingo District, na Wansangwa Primary School in Namutumba, and Kiwa Nabuzi Primary School in Kaliro. We have paid a one-off gratuity, Akasimo, to 13,681 veterans, bringing it to a cumulative total number of 93,514 civilian veterans. We have also distributed a total of 68,843 urn sheets for vulnerable households and institutions in Urweru, Wenzori, and Busoga sub-regions. While we celebrate these achievements, we acknowledge that our work is not yet complete. The heroes we honor today did not sacrifice for Uganda to remain stagnant. They sacrificed so that the future generation could achieve more and build a prosperous nation anchored on unity and shared progress. Your Excellency, in line with your call of Chisanja no more sleep, to service delivery and socio-economic transformation, the Ministry shall intensify community mobilization across sub-regions to ensure that every household participates in wealth creation, productivity, enhancement, and national development. The Ministry's focus will shift from supporting activities to delivering measurable improvements in household incomes, employment, enterprise growth, and community prosperity in a bid to accelerate the transition of communities into a higher middle class income. This coming financial year 26-27, we have prioritized the following: mass mobilization and support of communities within the Rweru, Rwenzori, and Busoga sub-regions to actively participate in wealth creation initiatives like the PDM, MEOGA micro projects, and other government programs. We will strengthen coordination, monitoring, and supervision of the implementation of government programs to ensure

We will offer support to civilian veteran families and other organized groups that are currently not benefiting from PDM to establish and expand viable income-generating enterprises. We will continue to support civilian veterans living in poor housing conditions by providing decent housing and enhances household productivity and creates a stable environment that enables beneficiary households to participate more effectively in income-generating activities. We will support institutions of historic significance with critical infrastructure that enhances education, skills, development, human capital formation as a foundation for wealth creation. The ministry will continue to pay a kasimo to all verified civilians, veterans, as a recognition of their patriotic contribution to Uganda liberation struggle. This will be in accordance with the established guidelines and available resources. Your Excellency, following your directive that other groups like those of Rwenzururu, Lakwena victims be paid a kasimo like those of Daruweru, we have already received verified lists of these categories. Your Excellency, we also seek your guidance on how to handle the not yet approved veterans who have been petitioning and exerting pressure for consideration. My prayer, Your Excellency, is that funds for these emerging groups be identified and paid at once so that we resolve this matter once and for all. This would help us avoid challenges that we have experienced in the past with the main scheme of Akasimo. In addition, we would develop model veteran households and veteran-led enterprises like poultry, coffee, production, fish farming, saving groups, and other enterprises, Your Excellency. In line with your guidance, Your Excellency, that land be scattered around, that land be secured around Migade area for the establishment of a museum and heritage center, I have successfully identified 60 acres of land belonging to Mrs. Mutebire, the late Emmanuel Mutebire's wife, which is suitable for this purpose because you said Kanyara was far and we should look for land nearby. Your Excellency, I seek your approval and support to facilitate the acquisition of this land to enable us collect, document, preserve and showcase the rich history of our liberation heritage and national history for the benefit of the current and future generations. Your Excellency, Veterans Verification Committee have expressed desire, just like Kabandwa said, to meet with you to convey the appreciation for your continued support and to discuss matters concerning veterans. I humbly request that they be granted an audience with you, Your Excellency, at a time convenient to your schedule. Your Excellency, Rwero Rwenzori portfolio covers 44 districts spread across historically significant regions. While considerable progress has been registered, the magnitude of outstanding needs continue to place pressure on the limited resources available. This underscores the importance of effective coordination and mobilization aimed at complementing government efforts to ensure that affirmative action interventions achieve meaningful and sustainable impact. My prayer, Your Excellency, is that this budget be enhanced. You said it last Thursday, Your Excellency, you promised to look into it, to enable us to reach and transform as many homesteads and communities as we can. Your Excellency, as we embark on the new term,
I reaffirm my

0: total commitment to serving our people with diligence, integrity, and results. The work ahead remains significant, but so is our determination to ensure that no house is left behind. Together, let us protect the against. Together, let us answer the call of no more sleep. Together, let us make the qualitative leap into high middle income Uganda. I wish to express my gratitude to the organizers of this virtual celebration for carefully planning it despite the Ebola threat at hand. I thank you all and may God bless you for God and my country.
1: Your Excellency, please allow me to call upon the Minister in charge of the Presidency.
2: Thank you, Your Excellency, the President of the Republic of Uganda, Commander-in-Chief of the Uganda People's Defense Forces, and National Chairman of the mighty Patenarim, General Retired Mzee Yoweri Kaguta Museveni. Her Excellency, the Vice President of the Republic of Uganda, Major Retired Jessica Arupo Rosepel, the Right Honourable Speaker of Parliament of Uganda, Right Honourable Jacob Maxon Aboth, His Lordship, the Chief Justice of the Republic of Uganda, the Right Honourable Prime Minister of the Republic of Uganda, colleagues, the ministers, the clergy, Hajunus Kakande, Secretary Office of the President, senior government leaders in your respective capacities, the people of Uganda, ladies and gentlemen, Your Excellency Mzee, today we gather as a nation to honor the men and women whose courage, sacrifice, and selflessness have shaped the Uganda we proud call home. Heroes Day reminds us that our nation's progress was never handed to us on a silver platter. It was earned through sacrifice. We pay special tribute to the heroes of the NRM liberation struggle, who under the visionary leadership of General Retired Mzee Yoweri Kaguta Museveni rescued Uganda from political turmoil, economic collapse, and insecurity. Through their dedication and Your Excellency's steadfast leadership, Uganda has risen from the challenges of 1986 into a nation of peace, stability, and opportunity. From a modest colony economy, Uganda today boasts a thriving and expanding economy that is recognized among the fastest growing in the world. The education sector has expanded significantly through the UPE and USE programs, providing millions of Ugandans with access to education. Likewise, investments in the health sector have increased the number of health care facilities, improved life expectancy, and enhanced the quality of life of our people. The Uganda People's Defense Forces have evolved from a liberation force into a professional army that not only safeguards our sovereignty, but also contributes to peace and stability across the region and the continent. As we celebrate these achievements, we also honor contemporary heroes whose acts continue to inspire us. Special recognition goes to our Chief of Defense Forces, General Hosokai Nerugaba, whose contributions in Somalia, the Democratic Republic of Congo, and elsewhere have helped keep Uganda secure while upholding the professionalism and discipline of our gallant armed forces. As the country confronts the individual Ebola virus outbreak, we remember Dr. Matthew Rukwia, who sacrificed his life while fighting Uganda's first Ebola outbreak. Though he lost his battle, his life, his legacy continues to guide our public health responses and has greatly contributed to Uganda's ability to contain and manage such epidemics. On this front, allow me to appreciate His Excellency the President for his leadership in combating epidemics, including Ebola and COVID-19 efforts that earned him international recognition in Toronto, Canada. We thank God for blessing our nation with a leader whose wisdom, patriotism, and decisive leadership has protected countless lives during some of the most challenging public health crises of our time. As we celebrate Heroes Day today, let us also pay tribute to our civilian heroes, notably Philly Bongole Rutaya and Vione Namaganda. Their courage in fighting HIV and AIDS stigma and saving lives during the Budo school tragedy reminds us that heroism is not confined to the battlefield. It is equally demonstrated through service to humanity. As Nelson Mandela reminded us, it always seems impossible until it is done. The achievements we celebrate today, peace, security, economic growth, and expanded social services, once seemed beyond reach. Yet through sacrifice, determination, and visionary leadership, Uganda has continued to overcome challenges and advances steadily towards prosperity. This year's theme, Protecting the Gains, as we make our qualitative leap into middle income status, challenges every Ugandan to become a hero in their own sphere of responsibility. With the continued implementation of Parish Development Model, growing exports, tourism, industrialization, and the anticipated benefits of the oil and gas sector, Uganda remains firmly on course towards achieving upper middle income status. Realizing this vision will require a commitment, discipline, and active participation of every citizen. We are fortunate that our chief hero and champion of wealth creation, General Retired Mzee Yoweri Kaguta Museveni, has consistently led the way through numerous wealth creation initiatives since 1986. From the early promotion of commercial agriculture to more recent programs such as EMYOGA, the PDM, and the Presidential Industrial Hub, the President has continuously encouraged Ugandans to move from subsistence to the money economy. Today, those who embraced this message are reaping the benefits. This progress is reflected in the declining levels of poverty and the many success stories showcased during the recent PDM assessment tours across the country. The responsibility now rests upon all of us to emulate the spirit of our heroes by placing national interest above personal gain. Let us choose service over self-interest, integrity over corruption, productivity over negativity, and patriotism over complacence. We must reject corruption, waste, and dependence while embracing wealth creation, accountability, innovation, and hard work. As I wish all Ugandans a meaningful Heroes Day, I challenge each one of us to become the hero our country needs today. Together, let us protect the gains as we made and work tirelessly to secure an even brighter future for generations to come. It's now my singular honor and privilege to invite Her Excellency the Vice President, to invite His Excellency the President to address the nation. Thank you for your kind attention, for God and my country.
3: Your Excellency, General Yoweri Kaguta Museveni, Right Honourable Speaker of Parliament, Right Honourable Prime Minister, the Deputy Chief Justice, religious leaders, Honourable Ministers, all invited guests. I would like Your Excellency to start by thanking you sincerely on behalf of all the members of Cabinet who you appointed, and yesterday you presided over their swearing in. I thank you on behalf of all of them for the trust you have put in us to serve government in this kisanja of no sleep and no snoring. And in addition, Your Excellency, and on a lighter note, we thank you this time for surprising us very quickly. On the day when we elected the Speaker of Parliament, many of us who were old members of Cabinet were still counting 1 week, 2 weeks. In fact, we were ringing pastors, we were ringing sheikhs to pray for us. Catechists, pray for us. We still have some week. We think after 1 week, Museum might announce. Your Excellency, you announce it a day later. And it was a very big pleasant surprise to all of us and all the people of Uganda and all members of Cabinet extend their very warm wishes to you, Your Excellency. And as you have said, no snoring this time, no sleep, Your Excellency, we shall commit ourselves to your guidance and we shall serve with diligence and all the people of Uganda. I would like to assure all the people of Uganda that we shall deliver as guided by His Excellency the President. And there is a very bright future for all of us as the people of Uganda. Secondly, Your Excellency, allow me to thank you for consistently maintaining and mainstreaming the programs of our national heroes in government, in planning, in budgeting. And I thank the implementing MDS for executing their roles and responsibilities and keeping in contact with our national heroes, specifically the Veterans Association of Luero and many others in other parts of the country. I thank the implementing ministers for doing a good job. We have seen some people there happy because of the houses the ministers constructed for them, Your Excellency, under your guidance. We still promise all those national heroes, the veterans, that we are here to serve and we shall continue serving them. Lastly, Your Excellency, allow me to pay tribute to our national heroes across the country, but specifically those of FRONASA and NRA, who you led in the revolution which has now ushered Uganda into unprecedented peace and security, which is enabling Ugandans to participate in the production and productivity and strengthening the economy in their levels. Also political stability and the growth of our economy. It is due to their sacrifice that we are now enjoying those benefits as Ugandans. So I pay tribute to them, and specifically you, Your Excellency, who led them. And those that lost their lives, they did not lose their lives in vain. We thank you for leading them and now producing what the country is enjoying in different dimensions. And finally, I congratulate Your Excellency on this day when we are celebrating our national heroes, and indeed I congratulate all the people of Uganda. With this short statement, Your Excellency, take this singular honor and privilege to invite you to address the country. Thank you.
4: Her Excellency the Vice President and all the other leaders, political leaders, state leaders, the religious leaders, the cultural leaders, and all the Ugandans. The 9th of June 1981 was selected to represent all the hundreds of thousands who were killed in the Royal Triangle especially. After the war, we collected scars of Wanga in 32 communal graves, and each one had about 2,000 scars. So you can count how many people. But we selected the 9th of June because that is when in the village of Chikandwa, near Semuto, 9 of them were killed, particularly 9 were killed. With Rutamaguzi, people like Nkangirwa, Sentongo and others, there were 9 of them. They were killed on the 9th of June, today. So that's why we selected that day to represent all the other sacrifices. As the speakers have said, when we were fighting, we had really pressing issues as a country. Not only Uganda, but even the other African countries have been facing those problems. In the case of Uganda, the economy had collapsed because of mistakes. Governance had collapsed. Social progress, education, health had collapsed. So really the choice was between survival or continue bleeding like has happened in some of the other countries. Because even today you can get countries in Africa which are bleeding, even today. But here we said no. This can't be stopped. And that's why we had the student movement initially linked up with the peasants, the rural people, and we were able to create this capacity. I'm glad that some of them are here. Kabandu is a young one. I don't remember him at all. But Nume was there, Nume is there. He was our chairman in Katoka Njiri. We had the elders are there who joined us. And what were our aims? Aim number one was democracy. Let the people choose their leaders. We had chosen leaders in 1962. From that time, no more elections for 18 years until until 1980, 18 years, we had no elections again. Why? Because in 1966, we were supposed to have elections in 1967, but they were cancelled. Because 1966, Obote fought with Mutesa. And that fighting between Mutesa and Obote was due to bad politics, politics of tribes, religion. That's what caused that problem. Then we get Amin coming in 1971. And when Amin comes, says, I'm the one, I'm here for, I'm the leader for life, whether he elect me or not. So that's how we had 18 years of no elections. Now, 1980, when we defeated Amin, we were supposed to have elections, but our people refused to organize them, UPC. And we tried to talk with them, no way. They would go and declare candidates. Like in West Nile, they stopped the other candidates from going to register, and they were declared unopposed, the UPC candidates. In Changomoche, a professor, they said no, he cannot read and write, that he can't, they cancelled him. And we were begging UPC, please, please, please. They wouldn't listen. So that was the first reason, democracy. Then the second reason was security. Security, killing people, killing people, killing people, killing people. No accountability at all. Then the economy, infrastructure, education, health, all those were down. For instance, if you take like health, even by the time we came in 1986, when we launched what we were calling UNEPI. I remember I launched UNEPI, Universal National Expanded Program for Immunization. I launched it with Dr. Gunda in Entebbe. By that time, 96,000 children were dying every year from the 6 killer diseases. Measles, the other one called, the 6 of them. And when we immunized, they have, those have polio. If you look for anybody with polio now, you will not see him. If you see anybody with polio, you know that he was born during the time of UPC. That's a UPC disease, polio. And this vaccine, these vaccines were there, but, so that's why these were the reasons. Therefore, when you are auditing, the aims of the resistance and the achievements. Please go by item by item. Democracy, economy, security, infrastructure, education, health. Of course, there are other things which I don't have to go into, like reputation of Uganda abroad and so on and so forth. As somebody who has been following, I think we have done well. That's why the economy has expanded. The problem of, if you say, for instance, economy, the problem is no longer the supply of goods, because there was Ebola leading to shortages. Ebola, even if you had money, you had nothing to buy. Now the problem is different. There are so many things to sell. The problem is that some people don't have enough money. And that's what we have been telling you to sort out through wealth creation. So this is number one. Therefore, I want to thank the veterans who joined us, civilian veterans, the armed veterans, to achieve this, to defeat an army of the government which had all the weapons. I thank them so much, and even those who are not here, I want their families to be saluted. Thank you so much. Now, after we won victory, we had to stabilize the country. But at the same time, I was aware in my head about the veterans' welfare, how they can recover, or even some of them start. That's why, as Kabando was saying, we started Ntandikwa. Ntandikwa was supposed to be for only the rural area. But as he says, we spread it to the whole country, because we could see the jealous, why Ruero? We said, okay, let it go to the whole country. And because it started in 97 in Tandikwa, Chisamba Mugerwa, the minister for state for Ruero. Now, it is true, originally the idea was Ruero for Ruero Triangle, but then there was jealous. People are now saying, oh, why Ruero, why not? So we said, okay, let it be for the whole country. But we did not forget Ruero. Because later on, I called a conference at Chankwanzi. 800 people came, the leaders. They came. 800. So I evolved a formula which I presented to them. The formula was, the leaders, if you were a chairman or a member of the secret committee, or the member of the elected committees which were elected later by the ones of the brother of my RDC, what was his name?
5: Fazale Oseguya.
4: The brother of Samaguzi, the my former RDC.
5: Katamba.
4: Yes.
6: Katamba.
5: Perez.
4: Perez, yes. If you are either a member of the secret committee or the one of the elected ones of the Muslim boy, the Muslim boy whom had our chair, he was fighting with Katamba, Kasozi. If you are the Kachiko of Kasozi or Katamba, you also get these leaders. If you were You gave Echivira, you harbored the camp. If you were a guide, you were a guide like my guide from Mondlane to Semtoz Makulvita, what is the name? Not
5: Senkari. Senkari.
4: Senkari. Yeah. Senkari. You get 5 million. Katigenda kuita bakabandwa obandage sentezo. Bakabandwa ngenda kubaita mwena. Katonda chande sewa no. We said each one of these gets 5 million. And not only him, even his wife gets 5 million also. Because like, for instance, if you had like Chigongo, if you had like the one of Kangave, the Museum of Kangave,
5: Mzee Kabugo.
4: Kabugo. Mzee Kabugo.
5: Yes, sir.
4: He would get 5 million, and his wife would get 5 million. And this was long ago. 5 million was a lot of money that time. Then, if you are a guide like Senkari, guide, the one who used to lead us, Senkari, the short man, Mutebi, was he called Mutebi? The one from Wakiso to, from Semoto to Makulubite also, the short man. Then the one who led us from Nakaziva to Chikandwa.
5: Bomboka.
4: Bomboka. I know all those people by name. Bomboka, the one-eyed, the one with one eye.
5: Yes,
4: sir. So when Bomagala kulima mulimba walala, mulinde mveo, mje mulimbe. Because here I know everybody by name. So, we said any of those leaders, member of the secret committee, member of the elected committee of Kasozi and Katamba, guide, ndo the militia inaitwa mtekamu. Aha. There are those who joined the militia. Each one of these gets 5 million shillings. And which year was this when we started?
5: 2009.
4: Yes, long ago. 20 years from now. Then we said anybody else who was supporting, not a leader, but supporting, gets 1 million. That time.
0: 1.5.
4: 1.5. Okay. You can imagine the Akakade next to Obudowo. This was a lot of money. I can show you Rashida. Show them Rashida of Mpiji. So they are looking for the camera. How much have we spent on that casino? Okay, let's forget to reveal Rashida.
6: Amanya gange yenze namuyu Rashida. 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
4: so ya you can see now zani. You can see now Rashida got 1 million and in no time she bought 3 goats, each one 250,000, 750,000. Then now we have not finished the story, but she already had 10 goats now. They had produced, and now because they have got goats, they had the manure for the coffee. So yes, the 1 million. So bakavandwa million yange nekitundu yenkumbiri mu mwenda njagala mundage byakora si kubanga si walambulanga ko the 5 million for omusajja 5 million for omukazi. If you are a leader, kubanga twabagamba nti okulembeza tuwali wa musajja bwoka yeka like mukyala kabugo she was like a co-leader. Mukyala Kigongo where we had the conference, mukyala Rulika yalina abakazi babiri naye the active one or the younger one. So mugende mulimba abalala kubanga nze situma netukira, but I have not been following up these things of yours. I've been giving you money. How much money have we spent on that? The kasimo
7: from schedule 1 since 2008-09 financial year
4: total
7: is 231 billion 628 million.
4: 231 billion has been spent on that. So Orchiv, I need this meeting with the veterans, the committee of Jacobo Msaja of Asim, and then this is the committee of Sedung is now old man, he doesn't follow. It is these younger ones who are following. That so we need to this what happened 231 billion. How many of the 5 million were got, and how many of the 1.5? Then we didn't stop there. 2013, when I started Operation Earth Creation, yatandikirarwero. I told Sare, first give seedlings to the families of the veterans. So ko owereze amakagawa rwanyi. Seedlings ze mwanyi, ze vivara, ebyamagana. First give the veterans. And he spent like a year or two doing that. So I said, abazwanako obamazi nti mbamazi. Kubatuseko wana nti mbatuseko. 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This is how I did it. So I will get Sare's list. Sare should be in that meeting. With his list. Naye fa Baganda tulina engero zaffe. 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So we are going to have a meeting and find out what happened to all this money. The 231 billion does not include the seedlings of Operation Earth Creation. That's separate now. Kati akasikano, kabanda kayogera ko, tibandi genziyo, kubanga betwasoka. 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Because the kasiimo was in cash, it was cash. The kasiimo was in cash. The seedlings were the ones you could say were not kubera netaka, but chibanja, but the cash you didn't have to have chibanja. So therefore, in spite of all those efforts, we are now going to meet again, and we are not, even if the veteran died, the children are there. We shall see how to give the, I'm glad you have formed circles. And those circles should, preferably not too far. Because when you say where is too big. That's why me, I like the PDM. PDM is in a parish. So maybe the circles here could be, we shall discuss, should it by the command areas, because we had Black Bomber, we had Mondlane, we had Nkrumah, we had Ngoma, we had Chiwanguzi, should we follow that or we shall see? 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

0: 主啊，这些If you are going struggling with it, once we shall see it. In Ichisozi, what I've been doing has been to give free seedlings to the farmers, also giving them other materials for plant and breeding. So in the Lwere Triangle, I have got my government land in Kaumu. I will now use Kaumu to produce seedlings and give again. I have land in Ngoma. I will use that land also to produce seedlings there, government land, so that the children of the veterans get seedlings. So that's not a problem. Meeting veterans, very good. We shall organize. After July, like August. Now, the issue of Enyumba is the one which is a bit tricky, because the people are many. See, they are not few. 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
0: so
1: zeyatuwa simbi
0: so this is the program again which Sade had started with but this time we are going to repeat it and see directly I also be involved directly and find out why what is the problem Now, finally, 2 points. One is the hospital in Entebbe. It is true, PPS, it is true that because I support when the veterans are sick, I treat them. But I treat them in Nakasero, government, private hospitals, too much money. So I said, why don't we use Entebbe Hospital to treat these veterans? But it seems I have not followed it up. Should we follow it up and we stop squandering money in private hospitals? Now finally, the issue of the museum. That one, we shall buy that land in Megade, because where you are saying is opposite where we had a camp. We had a camp on the left, but the land you are talking about is on the right as you face Guru. So we shall buy it and build a museum there. So Kawandwa tugenda kusinkana tuyite mbitabo obuwumbi bibiri asatu mukamu bwalaga ku address ki bwalaga wa. So then we shall find out if there is any family which didn't get, there are 5 million they will get. And if they had got it, especially at that time, it was a lot of money, 5 million. Even now, whatever I want to buy, given our funny akakada kamu, only 1 million, they have moved. Mbizi, Mbuzi, Obumiu, Sekoko, Ndiga. You can show them a girl called Opio. Let's see Opio last.

0: nya tebe ke everyone to see mama aliyere aliyere tell see banya word see my town council see lera district
1: Our name is Apio Piki, a resident of Aling Risel, Banya Ward, Amach Town Council in Lira District.
0: Adam is in the PDM. He arrived a day.
1: She got the money for PDM in
0: 2023. Now, about when it took me up here, and I'm going to take down your bank.
1: 970,000 and then 30,000 remained in the bank.
0: At the beginning of the year, I was going to take it.
1: She planted maize.
0: Awelo, you have a sacket apart a bit.
1: She bought maize 15 sackets.
0: Well, met to me up here a deck we are here.
1: 30,000 each sacket.
0: I said, let us for a marigan a deck with this for acres a deck.

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1: It gave her 45 sacks. She sold 40 bags. And she got 2,800,000. That was the first season. That is our first plantation. Out of the 2.8, she decided to keep 1 million aside for farming again. She used 1 million for buying sheep, 10 of them.
2: Now you can hear this Opio girl. She had nothing. But she got the 1 million. She didn't even have her own land. She hired 3 acres, rented 3 acres from another person, where she planted maize, and she harvested 45 bags. After harvesting 45 bags, she sold 40 and got 2.8 million. From 1 million, she now got 2.8. And then she used, I think, 1 million to buy those sheep you see now, the sheep you see. So she has gone from zero to maize to sheep now. And when I went for the campaign, she had 60 sheep. She was a rich woman now. And she had bought her own land. She was no longer renting. So my veterans, who got 1.5 million, Eyasemba yo. Atari mukulembeze. 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Because like for instance, Kisitu, do you remember Kisitu? Kisitu of Ruenkonji.
3: Ephraim.
2: Kisitu. His widow told me, his widow, there's a widow who is still surviving. When I was on the trek. Younger man says, Nagenda nefune zange tano omchala, yafuna. Kisitu yafuna, nomchala nafuna. So that is, this is a lot of capital, 5 million. So, oba walobu nafumu mukose sentence, oba tezituka, we shall find out. So, veterans in the whole country, I'm very happy to have had this chance to communicate with you. And I'm glad Kabandwa raised the issues, and I've also given me the information. I've given you the information which I have. So, for our Uganda government, ezibuka tezilaganye zikuba nempowa. But let's now see how we can coordinate better. That bad is when they fly without coordination, they collide. But let's now see how we can reorganize and ekitata muima. 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But we shall get it. So, congratulations. Thank you for supporting the NRM.

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1: Thank you. Your Excellency, I would like to request that we stand up for the anthems. Starting with East African Community Anthem.

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6: Thank you for trying Reduga radio automation software. To remove the 30-minute time restriction and this message, just register. Right, right, right, right, right, right, right, right, right, right, right, right, right, right, right, right, right, right, right, right, right, right, right, right, right, right, right, right, right, right, right, right, right, right, right, right, right, right, right, right, right, right, right, right, right, right, right, right, right, right, right, right, right, right, right, right, right, right, right, right, right, right, right, right, right, right, right, right, right, right, right, right, right, right, right, right, right, right, right, right, right, right, right, right, right, right, right, right, right, right, right, right, right, right, right, right, right, right, right, right, right, right, right, right, right, right, right, right, right, right, right, right, right, right, right, right, right, right, right, right, right, right, right, right, right, right, right, right, right, right, right, right, right, right, right, right, right, right, right, right, right, right, right, right, right, right, right, right, right, right, right, right, right, right, right, right, right, right, right, right, right, right, right, right, right, right, right, right, right, right, right, right, right, right, right, right, right, right, right, right, right, right, right, right, right, right, right, right, right, right, right, right Find complete ordering 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

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What are you doing right there? Good afternoon and a happy Heroes Day celebrations to all Ugandans. We love you so much whether you are catching the show from, whether you are in Kibale, who Mama said that you're not Potro, wherever you are catching the show from, either you are on TikTok, you are on Google, you are on YouTube channel. We love you so much. Thank you for always following up, wherever we are broadcasting live. We love you so much. We love you so much, our dear listener right there. Our brothers and sisters. 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
2: abasomesa we are paying them better than the private schools. It is because we want your economy to develop. These roads need engineers. Coffee and agriculture needs scientists. The power stations need electric engineers. The hospitals need doctors.
3: We took our petition to the chambers of the Right Honorable Speaker of Parliament. She requested us that we should suspend the industrial action and leave negotiations to go on.
4: Every outbreak, we insist on making sure that we don't remain the same. Ebola is endemic in our country and many other viruses.
5: My message is clear. Silence the guns. And we need the active and constructive role of all players, sub-regional organizations, the African Union, and the United Nations.
6: I spoke to somebody on the outskirts of Goma. He says he's seen children with injuries due to bombing of the camps for the displaced.
7: Now in Burkina Faso, there are reports that soldiers have been killed in attacks by an Al-Qaeda affiliate. The attacks follow an earlier assault in which 60 soldiers were killed at a military post in the same province.
8: The government in South Africa strongly rejects 49 people arrived here on a U.S. government chartered plane were greeted by State Department officials before it being sent to other cities.
9: Tonight, President Trump's special envoy Steve Witkoff set to travel to Russia ahead of the president's Friday deadline for the Kremlin to halt its war against Ukraine.
10: Israeli ground forces started to expand its ground offensive in Gaza, which aims to primarily to defeat Hamas and to force them to show more flexibility regarding the release of the Israeli.
7: A fresh trade war between the US and China has just kicked off. An hour and a half ago, the US went ahead with its promise of 10% tariffs on all Chinese goods headed to the US. China quickly responded and announced it's to do the same in a tit-for-tat spat that could impact the global economy.
11: That are in Ukrainian control, the three main towns, or the three largest towns that are still under Ukrainian control, Kramatorsk, Slavyansk and Konstantinivka.
7: The Trump administration is calling on Australia to increase defence spending. The push coincides with the new defence industry partnership.

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0: 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So ketu etigirisi, haguraundi.
3: President Trump, in which I asked him about his recent conversations with the Israeli Prime Minister. Just had a brief telephone call with President Trump, in which I asked him about his recent conversations with the Israeli Prime Minister Benjamin Netanyahu. Donald Trump is worried that Israeli strikes in Iran could jeopardize ongoing peace talks. So I asked the president, what was it he said to Mr. Netanyahu to get him to stop the attacks? But he told me, all I said was, we have to use common sense. We're very close to signing a very powerful deal, a very good deal. But, I said, Mr. Netanyahu defied you on Sunday night. You asked him not to attack Iran and he fired off missiles nonetheless. No, no, said Mr. Trump, that's not what happened. He told me the missiles were already on the way by the time the two leaders spoke, so there was nothing that could be done about it. Now, that is very convenient timing, and it does explain why we haven't seen the sort of furious response from Donald Trump you might expect if he thought that he had been defied by Benjamin Netanyahu. What he said was, talking about the missiles, they had already gone. They were already on their way, he told me. And then he said, talking about Benjamin Netanyahu, if I tell him to do something, he does it. That's obviously Donald Trump trying to assert that he's still the one in charge of what's happening in the Middle East, regardless of what we see from the Israeli PM.
0: Ukura niti mkuru Donald Trump. Uja kukura ngubukurendangana, mkuterangana, Trump achaini intekiri ze gamba, nguwacha controlling a Middle East. Echali mungaru zai. Donald Trump. 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So mission ya Amerika. Teriyo kudefending aba allies. On Middle East. I repeat. Mission ya Amerika Middle East rundi mu Asia. 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Ba allies baayi. No. Boku attacking ally wa America. Never advantage ya Donald Trump. 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Bia Donald Trump. Habu wa intekile za sazi ne yeine. 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
3: 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If you are, it is really not your fault. Almost every day it seems like we're on the verge of a peace deal, until we're not. Both the US and Iran are
6: deal. We negotiate with them and then we always have to blow them up.
4: We are on the cusp of ending Iran's sinister threat. The entire
0: Trump oba ihangali America. 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

0: 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How is Afghanistan? 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Why do you think it Afghanistan is the sailing? 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How was the delay Saddam Hussein? Mugambi what happened? Singo funda chance yuki mwabuza. Technology kwa advancing. 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We are advancing technology. 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What happened? 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

0: Ronaldo down towards Lingard. 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It's Cristiano Ronaldo on this big landmark night with a goal of priceless quality. Who writes this fella's scripts?
1: Wow! Look at Ronaldo! 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
0: Latest chapter in an extraordinary, glittering career.
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0: It's just amazing the way it keeps happening.
2: Into Ronaldo!
3: Cristiano Ronaldo in the Champions League again for Manchester United. You cannot keep this man down in this competition. And from 2-0 down, Manchester United.
2: It is! Cristiano Ronaldo sinks to his knees. It's the toast of Old Trafford.

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10: Hello?
5: Yes.
10: Good for Samyo.
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5: Okay. 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
13: Ticket allocation for the World Cup has been withdrawn today. The Iranian team have now arrived at their base in Mexico, but under the terms of their US visas, they're only allowed to travel across the border in and out of the US on match days themselves. Well, we'll have more reaction to all of those developments in a moment. First, though, Ian Wright, the former England player and football pundit, posted this about the World Cup chaos.
14: Just read that the Somalian referee, has been denied entry. Every few hours, it's another story. Another story about fans denied, players denied, officials denied, journalists denied, now refs. You know something, I'm laughing, but it's not funny. It's actually not funny. Something has to be said. It's expensive tickets, most expensive tickets ever. Expensive accommodation, transport through the roof. It has to be said. You know, is this how the hosts behave, really, for the greatest game? The greatest tournament in the world. Is this how the hosts behave? Are we not hearing more? Are we seeing our Qatar got dragged? Are we not hearing more? Is this the spirit of football? Really? You know who I feel for? I feel for the American fans who are desperate for this. American soccer fans who are desperate for this. How embarrassed they must be. How embarrassing for them this must be. This is, you know what? This is the World Cup. This is a World Cup of chaos. whoever wins this World Cup is going to have to go through some serious, serious chaos to get this done. I hope we can do it, but something has to be said, man. This is just like...

0: will have to enter the US in the next few days to either play a role in the World Cup or support their team.
1: Yes, it was supposed to be the pinnacle of his career. What would you have liked to see as a reaction from FIFA?
0: Well, FIFA has just dropped the ball within hours of this man being detained at the airport. There hasn't been any call for reevaluating his situation, any attempts for him to referee other games elsewhere. I mean, we have three host countries, and surely could have been a solution there. That shows how weak FIFA is, how the decision of Gianni Infantino to fully align himself with the Trump administration is not delivering any results. And I'm afraid this is just the beginning. We see players being interrogated, searched, journalists not being able to enter the country, and fans being denied visa. This is really not a good look. And again, FIFA comes across as extremely weak and have clearly lost control of its own tournament.
1: You talk, obviously, to a lot of fans. We're going to get the latest on the Iran situation in a moment or two from our correspondent. But for all of those other countries that are caught up in these visa restrictions, give me an idea of the sorts of things people are saying to you.
0: Well, obviously, us Europeans, we're in a very, very privileged situation. We have a comfortable purchasing power compared to the rest of the world. We don't need visa to enter the US. But we hear from colleagues elsewhere in the world, Iranians, Haitian, not being able to enter the country. We have colleagues from Iran that have applied for visa, that had a ticket and were still denied entry into the US. That's the same for a lot of colleagues, fan representatives of several football fans from Africa and South America. At this stage, given the barriers that have been put, including for a period of time, $15,000 guaranteed that needed to be deposited at the embassy, a lot of people have just given up. And at this stage, unless you're lucky enough to have another passport to hold citizenship of another country, such as a European one, for example, there's hardly any chance that you can get into the US. So this is not a World Cup. The old universality, the celebration of every culture coming together in one place to celebrate the game, this is gone. This is looking increasingly like a very, very sad tournament.
1: Yes, we're seeing pictures of some fans and team members celebrating, but we've also seen, certainly on X and on social media, lots of postings where teams are being searched when they arrive really disrespectfully. Is there any likely accountability here, either from the Trump administration or FIFA, do you think?
0: Well, this is very unlikely. Again, the FIFA president has made the choice of being fully aligned with the World Cup, has already made the promise this is going to be the most inclusive World Cup ever, the best World Cup ever. But I don't know how they walk away from this. I don't know what sort of leverage they have on the Trump administration. But searching players, denying entry to the referee, I think every ticket holder that is about to fly to the US is only wondering what's waiting for them. And what will be expected from them in order to be able to enter the country. This is an extremely worrying time. A lot of fans also, like from Morocco, have been denied visa at the very last minute. So they have tickets. They have put a lot of money to come into the game.
1: Yeah.
0: Same applies to fans from Congo that can't enter the US at the moment due to the Ebola virus. And
1: FIFA is not
0: offering any mitigation measures to this. They have a responsibility. If the host country
1: is
0: not delivering
1: on
0: the commitment.
1: I'm really sorry about that, but we have a breaking development that I've got to go to. So thank you for your time. I'm going to take viewers live to Belfast, Stormont, because reaction to that Belfast stabbing. Let's join this live.
2: And many people are feeling deeply distressed, which is entirely understandable. Violence like this is no place in our community. And my thoughts are very much with the injured man, his loved ones, and everyone that's been affected by this horrific attack. I want to personally thank the emergency services and all of those who responded at the scene. And in particular, I pay tribute to the members of the local community and to the PSNI officers who showed courage by putting themselves in harm's way to help bring this vicious attack to an end. We've been in contact throughout the course of today with the Chief Constable, with local representatives, with officials, and we will continue to work closely with all relevant authorities in the days ahead. I give my full support to the community during this extremely difficult time. I urge people to allow the PSNI the space and the time that

0: they require to carry out a full and thorough investigation. The person who is responsible for this horrible crime must face justice and must face the full force of the law.
1: There isn't a single person who watched what happened last night that isn't entirely horrified. The scenes witnessed last night in North Belfast were brutal, disgusting and horrific. People are angry. People are frightened. And above all, people deserve to feel safe in their own communities and to have confidence in the systems that are meant to protect them. We understand that the suspect was in Northern Ireland on a 5-year visa and entered Northern Ireland via Dublin. This was someone who came here to live within our community and yet has committed an act of appalling, barbaric violence. People legitimately need to be reassured that their concerns are not only being listened to, but taken seriously. The criminal justice process must be allowed to take place. We need a swift conviction, and on conviction, this dangerous man must be deported immediately. The safety of our communities must come first. My message is clear. I hear your concerns. They must be taken seriously. And in the meantime, I really genuinely appeal for calm across all of our communities.
2: I think all of us were horrified at what we witnessed unfolding last night in North Belfast. And I understand that many people in that community this morning will be traumatised, they will be fearful, and they will be angry at what unfolded on their doorstep. And they have every right to be so. My thoughts are with the individual who suffered grievous injuries and is now in hospital, and I hope that he will recover from those injuries. However, those who ran at their own peril to save him showed courage that I think needs to be paid tribute to also, as do I want to pay tribute to the emergency services and first responders who arrived on the scene and sought to save a man's life. And our thoughts, I think, are all with him and with his family today. There will, of course, be those who wish to take the pain, the suffering, the fear, the genuine concern in those communities and weaponise it for other purposes. I would appeal to communities not to allow themselves to be used and abused in that way, to remain calm, to allow the police to do their work in terms of their investigation, and to allow the justice system to hold the individual responsible to account for what was a shockingly barbaric attack on our streets. We do not want police resources and other people to be caught up in what could become a very heated situation. We want the police to be able to focus on this investigation and deliver the justice that the victim and his family and the wider community deserves. We also know that there are many in our community today who are fearful, who are afraid because they fear that others will associate them with the person who was involved in this attack. We need to reassure them too that their safety, along with everyone else's safety, is our primary concern. Everyone in Northern Ireland should be safe on our streets. Everyone in Northern Ireland should know that they have a safe place here. And it is my job and the job of all of us in government to make sure that that is the case. And like others before me, I want to appeal for calm. I do not want to see people unnecessarily criminalised, unnecessarily in trouble with the law. Allow the justice system to take its course and allow people to be held accountable for their actions under that regime.
3: On behalf of the policing board, I condemn this horrific attack. Naturally, our thoughts are with the victim, his loved ones, and all those who witnessed this terrifying incident. And we thank the police officers and ambulance service as first responders, along with those individuals who stepped forward to intervene and ultimately saved the victim's life. I would ask people to desist from speculation about the incident, especially online. Such speculation only feeds fear. Allow the police to investigate and to provide clarity. We understand the community concern but this is a time for calm heads, to allow the police to do their job. It is not a time for protest. Bringing disruption onto the streets and into communities will serve no purpose. It will only serve to divert policing resources from people in real need of police help. As a community, we must stand united against hatred and against violence. And we thank the political leaders who are working, political and civic leaders who are working with the police at this time to calm tensions. I would ask anyone with information with regard to the incident to contact police directly or through the Crime Stoppers helpline.
4: Thank you for coming, everybody. In the earlier PSNI press conference, Assistant Chief Constable Ryan Henderson described how this morning many people would have woken to the very distressing and harrowing images of the attack in Belfast at around about 10:30 p.m. last night. My thoughts, and I know the thoughts of everybody here, are with the victim of that attack and his family. And that should be the case for everybody in Northern Ireland. The man, who's aged in his 40s, was seriously injured in that attack. I want to especially acknowledge the courage of those members of the public who ran towards danger to intervene and help the injured man, and the PSNI officers who arrived so quickly to arrest the offender. I have absolutely no doubt that those members of the public saved that man's life. What we know so far, this attack happened in Kinnaird Avenue area of Belfast last night at around about 10:30 p.m. Officers arrived within a few short minutes at the scene to detain and arrest the suspect and administer first aid to the victim. Colleagues from the Northern Ireland Ambulance Service arrived a short time after. The victim was taken to hospital with significant injuries. The suspect, a man in his 30s, we now understand to be Sudanese, was arrested at the scene on suspicion of attempted murder. He remains in custody, and at this time we are not seeking anyone else in connection with what happened last night. What is believed to be a kitchen knife was recovered at the scene. It's my understanding that the suspect was granted leave to remain in the United Kingdom on the 28th of September of 2023. Again, this is to be confirmed, but I'm informed that he made his way from Sudan to Paris at dates unknown, and from Paris he flew to Dublin at a date yet to be determined. From my current understanding, he then travelled from Dublin to Belfast by bus on the 10th of February of 2023 and claimed asylum on that date. There is no trace of this suspect on any of our national security databases, and he was not known to the Police Service of Northern Ireland. I've been in direct contact with the head of the counter-terrorism policing in the UK. At this stage, we have no information to suggest that this was terrorist-related. I do appreciate the nature of the attack has led to speculation it is terrorist-related. However, there is nothing to suggest that that is the case. It's still the early stages of the investigation, and if that changes, we will update you. This vile attack has sent shockwaves throughout all of our communities. I want to reassure all of them that your safety is our absolute priority, and we're engaged with those communities, with residents, and with our political parties and leaders to provide reassurance and support. There will be an increased police presence across Northern Ireland this evening and in the coming days to provide help, support and reassurance for all our communities and to keep everybody safe. There is considerable posting on social media. I appeal for everyone to to be mindful of what they view and share online. Sharing footage risks causing further trauma to the injured man's family and loved ones, and may impact on this investigation. We are aware, of course, of protest activity being discussed across Northern Ireland this evening, and we continue to monitor this very carefully. And I understand that last night's attempted murder will leave people feeling enraged with emotions from fear to anger. But please, please, let the PSNI, let the police do their job, unfettered and undistracted by wider concerns there may be about disorder. In August 2024 and June of 2025, we saw disturbances in Northern Ireland that benefited no one. Those disturbances resulted in damage to our own communities and the criminalising of our own young people. Do not let people who know nothing about Northern Ireland impact on the behaviours of our people in Northern Ireland from afar through social media. Remember the actions, forgive me, of those members of the public. They truly define our society in Northern Ireland. They saved a man's life last night. Do not let the actions of that man impact on any further harm to anybody else in Northern Ireland. Let us do our job. Act responsibly. Do not let anybody be subject to any further criminal investigation because of what happened last night. Let the criminal justice course take its course. I think we're now happy to take questions. So if I go first with regards to legal status, so I think lawyers will debate the legal status of this individual for weeks, months and maybe even years to come. There was nothing to prevent that individual from coming into this country, and he sought leave to remain through his asylum application. His status when he crossed that border is still undetermined by us, but it's something that we'll be looking at and will come out in the fullness of time.
0: Yeah, I think I agree with the Chief Constable. I think that people shouldn't jump to assumptions. We don't have the full picture here, so I think that's important to say. I think for today, the main focus of all of us, certainly collectively, standing here together today, is to appeal for calm. It's also to ensure that we reflect where we know people are, because I think people are feeling fearful, people are feeling angry, people are feeling a bag of emotions about what they have witnessed over the course of...
5: Iwe mushao, ako kunywa kanikaha, kukarabo vera jaha mumiro.
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18: We are mandated to stop anybody doing any charcoal burning, including transit on the road. You'll be arrested. You'll be prosecuted. And we are mandated to stop whoever is found cultivating, harvesting maize, mention it. Because it is illegal to cultivate in the park. Not acceptable. Brothers and sisters, today, I think close to 100 Banyoro have been arrested from this lodge because of tree cutting, because of charcoal burning, because of transporting charcoal along the road. And I thank our senior colleagues from police and all other security agencies have been very helpful. And whoever has his staff, child or relative, and you are aware that he has been arrested, follow him up in the Kampala Utility Court because we don't even manage them from this region. On the
12: Wekitini sakiza yongeri ya ragira abantu bona babulikiro hamne kitongole vya government hivi kwa wakana. 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
18: On the issues of deployment, especially of security organs, Wua and the colleagues from UPDF, they are already aware that any security operatives deployed in the park must be synchronized with the Uganda Wildlife Authority. And if you have any military personnel with you, very soon you will be responsible and you have to answer. We have undergone through these meetings and we have agreed deployment of police, deployment of UPDF personnel should be synchronized with Uganda Wildlife Authority so that we minimize what we would call blue fire within the forest. We shall not entertain anybody in the park.
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19: Investigation is still on moving on a case of suspicion. If you look at the other numbers, the other number and this one, here you see when you look at these two, you realize these are forged number plates. So when we park them here, for a purpose of investigation. When you look at the two, specifically you come the front numbers, only that they are not there, you realize it is only one figure that is totally different from other numbers, meaning that one figure was altered. So if you look at the other motorbike, you look at these two motorbikes, you realize some numbers were altered. So that's why they are here, but when we bring them here, we identify them. You may realize this motorbike number plate is in Busia, is in Hweya, in Mpiji, everywhere. So you realize the same number problem is only by the number of motorcycles. So when you should always be careful, and we urge the public to always, if you look at a motorcycle and there's such numbers, you realize these numbers are forged. So we are here investigating.
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1: What is assessment? Assessment is measurement of learning. What is learning? Learning is implementation of curriculum. So if somebody is going to assess, they cannot assess an abstract concept. They assess the curriculum. So the curriculum is developed, it is implemented in schools, and it is assessed in schools. Therefore, the people who are doing assessment and the curriculum are working on one project from different perspectives. So, kakato kugamanti, you separate them. It is costly, but not effective, because they operate in the same space. The curriculum is what is used by schools to teach. The curriculum is what is assessed. So these are complementary roles. They are not opposite roles.
12: Wakitine sabarugara gambere ngo empindu kaindu kene ibagonzo okuletaho teku ija kuyao busobozo wabali kitongole kikuba kine mbuli kitongole nikija gena meso nichukole minimo yayo okuyao nikija 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
1: Streamline and create efficiencies and linkages that are logical, because now they are there. But yes, if you go on the board of UNCDC, you will find there your name. Go on the board of UNCDC, you will find there NCDC and the ministry. So meaning that we can maximize and create more efficiencies through streamlined and clarity of roles. The roles will not die; they can continue doing their roles, but the assessment will do their roles, but we don't want two big entities, because there is a board of NCDC, there is a board of your neighbor. Now, all those ones are cost drivers, but second, decision making is fragmented. So this is a governance model, one of the issues, and they have also been contesting, but we want to evaluate the governance models, which governance model works.
12: Wakitini suwa nagambire ngu nyege sempi ya kene ya izire ho eyo kwegeso mundu kusikira mani gai nko kugari eyo ngeizo kwetagi sa kwa mani muno ukukole na amo na mbira gambire ngu kuhereze vire 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
3: 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The chairperson Ashu Kagari District invites all head teachers of secondary schools from both government and private schools to come and attend head teachers meeting said to take place on Thursday 11th of this month June 2026 at Kagari Secondary School starting at exactly 8:30 a.m. Please come with one teacher to attend them STIR workshop at the same time. Each participant shall contribute 20,000 shillings only to facilitate this STIR workshop, which will be paid to Ashu Kagadi District account on the account number, which is 3100109026. The account number is 3100109026. The head teachers meeting will be facilitated by Ashu. Please attend in person. The matters to discuss are very vital. Thank you for your cooperation. Announced by Bazaro Christopher as chairperson. You can also contact him on 0772 65 75 91. 0772 65 75 91. The Academic Registrar Uganda Technical College UTCHM announces vacancies for diploma courses for the September 2026 and certificate courses for the February 27 intake for private sponsorship only. Courses. Diploma courses include National Diploma in Civil Engineering, National Diploma in Electrical Engineering, National Diploma in Mechanical Engineering, National Diploma in Water Engineering, and National Diploma in Architecture. Certificate courses. National Certificate in Building Construction, National Certificate in Electrical Installation Systems and Maintenance, National Certificate in Plumbing, National Certificate in Automotive Mechanics, and National Certificate in Welding and Fabrication. Minimum entry requirements for admission. For National Diploma, USCE Senior 6E, and should have obtained at least a principal pass in either Physics or Mathematics, and any two subsidiary passes in Physics, Mathematics, Chemistry, Technical Drawing, Mechanical or Building Geometrical Drawing, and Economics or Fine Art for Architecture. Obtained at the same sitting or at least a passing national certificate or advanced craft certificate in a relevant field. For national certificate, the minimum admission requirement is at least a pass in English, physics, mathematics, and any other science subjects or at least a pass in Uganda junior technical certificate. Mode of application. Interested applicants can download the application form together with the application guidelines document from the college website, which is utchm.ac.ug, and for the application guidelines. All applications are free of charge. You cannot submit the field application form with all the attachments to the office of the academic registrar during working hours or at the radio station announcing. You can also reach out to the academic registrar's office on 0701 38 64 63 or 0772 95 50 62 or 0773 40 84 52. Female candidates are highly encouraged to apply. Note, Students Loan Scheme for of the Higher Education Financing Board for the academic year 2026-2027 is open until 17th July of 2026. Applicants with an admission letter of UTCHM are qualified to apply for the Students Loan Scheme. Please visit the website, which is www.education.go.ug/higher-education-students-financing-scheme, or visit the college for more information. Bino vile vya bujune. Oniniwe, Bekunda basi wanyairongo, seno bujune wengi muno. 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
0: 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Maybe I can write. 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
1: 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Okay. 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
1: 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Okay, okay, webali. 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Okay, kola.
7: Hello?
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7: Hey, Dad.
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1: 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Thank you for the program. 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
1: 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Agambile issues of patu sub-county needs more analysis. 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Yesiga Boniface. Thank you for hosting a bright MP ever. I believe in him. He has capacity. 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Okay. 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Dan Hadikowa. Thank you for me honorable Steven for taking time to intervene in the matters of Kakadi district speakership. All we need is a peaceful and functional district. Okay. 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We appreciate for the services so far rendered. 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

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The family of Mzee Matia Tata of kia terikira town council. Town announces the untimely death of his beloved son Kagwa Vincent Wekibanda. Informed our relatives, friends, and in-laws, Honorable Namara Dennis, Honorable Naziwa, Honorable Edgard, and all religious leaders, people of Kisugu, Nyakarongo, Mpefu, Muhoro, Kiatrikera Town Council, and Kagadi at large. And you've been all informed. Announced by Arali on behalf of the family. It is okay. Mzee Matia Tati Salongo. The burial arrangements will be communicated. This person passed away from Murago Hospital this evening. 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